awake and look around me. At four gray walls that surround me. And I realize, yes, I was only dreaming.

Our second song to come out of the vault today is from a multi-instrumentalist and songwriter, Ry Cooda. And he's released 17 solo albums and literally dozens of singles. But the song I'm going to play today is actually a remake of an Elvis song. And it's called All Shook Up.

0: live, play, explore the Fraser Coast Experience.
1: Fishing, wetting a line or getting hooked, it's one of the favourite pastimes of locals and visitors to the Fraser Coast. So where can you go to bring home a feed? We can tell you some places without giving away anglers' secrets. Lake Lenthal and the Mary River are always good for the keen angler, but you will need a permit for Lake Lenthal. Actually, you can throw a line in nearly anywhere along the coastline from Tin Can Bay to Burram Heads. Favourite spots in Harvey Bay are on the rocky outcrops, jetties, marina walls and, of course, the famed Urangan Pier. Hop into a boat and head off around the bay from Gattaca's or the marina. Don't forget you can always go on a charter and bring back the big ones.
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3: Yes, Friday drive time. I'm Crystal. It's 10 minutes to 4 to get up to the news. Got a few more songs. Justin, this one's for you.

0: 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Call our sponsor, Mary Lou from Chris Cooper and Associates on 4125 1458 or pop in to the Blue House at 11 Biddeford Street, Torquay and have a chat.
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2: I'm Mark Dransfield. The Greens claim Perth's HMAS Stirling is no longer a sovereign Australian military base. There's speculation the US will use the Perth facility as a naval base after it doubled the number of Americans being deployed there. The federal government maintains the US would utilise the site solely on a rotational basis. But Greens Senator David Shoebridge argues AUKUS has handed Stirling to the United States.
3: If you want the test for whether it's an Australian or a US base, you only have to realise that it's opening in 2027 and being fully functional in 2027, and on no one's time frame, on no one's timetable, were we ever going to have nuclear submarines by 2027. This is a US base.
2: Tens of thousands of plane passengers have been delayed and disrupted due to issues at Sydney's air traffic control tower. Jefferson Shaw has more.
4: Today could be the worst day for delays at Sydney Airport for 6 months after disruptions at Mascot. Some services are running 2 hours behind schedule. Pilots have been blaming air traffic control for the holdup. The federal government's air services agency is already under investigation due to a near-miss last week. The incident saw a controller accidentally clearing a plane into the path of an arriving aircraft. Air Services Australia says flights have now been restored and no further delays are anticipated. Jefferson Shaw, Sydney.
2: Police are investigating links to organised crime as a line of inquiry into a shooting in Sydney's southwest. An 18-year-old was found by emergency services at Greenacre last night with 2 gunshot wounds to his chest. He's been taken to hospital where he remains in a stable condition. Superintendent Rod Hart says those involved are believed to be known to police.
5: The Bankstown Detective's Office, assistance by officers from Strike Force Falcon and other areas of southwest Sydney, investigating this matter. And at this point in time, all indications involved that we have at this point is that this has been a targeted attack.
2: Meantime, 3 people have been charged and 6 others are in custody after a teenage boy was allegedly assaulted and tortured in North Queensland. The 17-year-old was allegedly found by members of the public injured in bushland in Townsville last month. Among those charged are a 13-year-old boy and a 14-year-old girl. And 2 people are dead and 15 others injured after a school shooting in Thailand. Authorities report the gunman was a student in Year 9. Air health news, and Australia has become one of the first nations in the world to adopt a new framework for detecting prostate cancer. Some of the biggest changes include urging GPs to discuss PSA testing with men from the age of 50 and to expand detection efforts beyond the blood test as well. Prostate Cancer Foundation Chief of Mission Professor Jeff Dunn says catching the disease early is crucial to survival.
6: So they are evidence-based, they are proactive, and we are making sure that they are integrated with a focus on reducing harm and assessing risk.
2: And the Federal Attorney General has asked the Privacy Commissioner to investigate the risks posed by smart glasses. The issue has been thrown into the spotlight after a cheaper form of the video technology sold out at Kmart, sparking fears about non-consensual video recording, surveillance and harassment. This is Air News. Interim Carlton coach Josh Fraser says he's yet to make up his mind whether he'll put his name forward for the senior coaching position. Fraser's been given extra time to decide following the death of his father.

Well, folks, it's about that time. I'd like to thank our associate members, all our sponsors, and of course you, our lovely listeners. It's always a pleasure to share the joy of music with you all. Have a great week and stay awesome.

I said, are you gonna be my girl? 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I said, you look so fine that I really wanna make you mine. 4, 5, 6, come on and get your kicks. Now you don't need

It's just after 6 o'clock on Friday night, and that means it's time for Rockin' Blues with Mike. Are you ready? Okay, so strap yourself in for a wild ride, because Rockin' Blues with Mike is about to take off.

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It's all running

independent skies. Each flash a unique shape to fill my eye. I wanna rise in the morning to the sounds of the ocean roaring. I wanna swim